0: Sunglasses at Night. That's Corey Hart on Retro Mix, and thanks in part to that song, he achieved fame at a very young age, and we're talking crazy fame with fans that would mob him when he was, for example, on a train or sitting down at a restaurant, and he said there's no training for that kind of celebrity. He said, I tried my best not to let that mythology of being a rock star go to my head, because that's what it is. It's just an opiate. It's not real. Great way for any upcoming rock stars to keep themselves grounded. All right, 855-40-RETRO is our number if we could do anything for you.
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7: Gotta say thank you to DJ Joe Vinyl, who has been in the mix the last couple of hours. My name's Christian Wheel, your retro host, taking over the turntables for the remainder of the show. Phone line still open at 855-40-RETRO, though. The Tramps, Disco Inferno.

I Would Die For You. It's Prince on Retro Mix. And this next song is kind of strange for a Cure song. The Cure, of course, were sort of a goth band. They were known for being very melancholy in both their lyrics and their musical tone. But this next song was really more of a pop record. Robert Smith of The Cure says that he was driving home on a Friday afternoon. He was about to have the weekend off, and he started thinking about this cool chord sequence in the car. He said he was about 20 minutes from the studio, so he turned around, went back to the studio, and everybody was still there, so they knocked out this song. Friday, I'm in Love. You got it in the mix on Retro Mix.

Summer of 69, it's Brian Adams on Retro Mix. And Brian knew from a very young age he wanted to be in music. He actually quit school at the age of 16 in order to make music full time. All right, Starship now on Retro Mix.

0: The Police, Synchronicity 2 on Retro Mix. That's off the 1983 album Synchronicity, the final album that The Police put together before Sting broke up the band to start a solo career. 855-40-RETRO is the toll-free number to get through to Retro Mix if we can do anything for you. Coming back with music from the fine young Cannibals, Huey Lewis in the News, and Whitney Houston.
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0: Well, Paula Abdul says that one of her first inspirations was sitting down as a child with her family watching the musical Singing in the Rain. She said, I was introduced to Gene Kelly at that tender age and I was mesmerized. My parents told me that I walked up to the TV set and said, this is my

You ain't seen nothing yet. It's Bachman Turner Overdrive on Retro Mix. Randy Bachman was a member of the group The Guess Who, but he left the group due to his religious beliefs and formed Bachman Turner Overdrive with Fred Turner and his brother Robbie Bachman. The name of the group actually was the last name Bachman, the last name Turner, and then Overdrive after the Trucker magazine. All right, we're in the mix. Owner of a Lonely Heart, it's Yes on Retro Mix.

Blue Monday. It's New Order on Retro Mix, a song that was inspired by a bunch of other artists. Peter Hook says that he got some inspiration from Donna Summer. Bernard Sumner says that the song's arrangement borrows ideas from Klein and MBO's Dirty Talk and Sylvester's You Make Me Feel Mighty Real. The song itself would go on to inspire a whole new subgenre of music, and EDM music today owes a lot of its upbringing to the song Blue Monday. All right, we're in the mix. Dire Straits, Money for Nothing on Retro Mix.

0: Lowrider, it's War on Retro Mix. Eric Burdon joined the group War in the early 70s. He was actually a rocker originally. He came from England along with the British invasion with his group, The Animals. And Rolling Stone magazine's actually ranked him number 57 on their list of the top singers of all time. 855-40-RETRO is our number if we could do anything for you.
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10: Semi-quincentennial is what we call the 4th of July this year.

Word Up, that's Cameo in the mix on Retro Mix. And for this 4th of July weekend, if you're putting together a cooler, you want to make sure it's filled with a lot of ice, but how much? Turns out, 2/3 of your cooler's contents should be ice. All the major retailers recommend a 2-to-1 ratio of ice to food or drink. So the easiest way to kind of visualize that is divide your cooler into 3 equal parts and make sure your sandwiches and beer fill up just one of those 3 parts. All right, we're in the mix. New Order, True Faith. You got it on Retro Mix.

Only in My Dreams. It's Debbie Gibson there on Retro Mix, and she shared a selfie in a hospital gown last week. She was getting her annual mammogram. She reminded women to keep up with their yearly checkups, and fans, of course, rallied around that message. All right, Bryan Adams now.

Metro Mix.

0: working day and night. That's Michael Jackson, the King of Pop right there on Retro Mix. And the Michael Jackson biopic, Michael, has surpassed Oppenheimer as the world's highest grossing biopic. Made over $977 million worldwide. It's going to clear $1 billion by the time this is all said and done. No question about it. It will clear $1 billion. Anyhow, coming up next, we are going to celebrate the 4th of July with another America Mix, playing songs about the USA, freedom, and patriotism. Anything you want to hear. It's 855-40-RETRO.
1: 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We'll be right back.
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12: Did you read that new interview with Lenny Kravitz?
0: No, I missed it. What's Lenny Kravitz up to these days?
12: Like when he goes to the gym, He actually works out in leather pants.
0: Seriously?
12: Yep.
0: Isn't just trying to get into a pair of leather pants a workout?

Don't Stop Believin', it's Journey on Retro Mix, and that song made it back onto the top 40 this month. Landed at number 35 on the charts, not only due to the 4th of July holiday, but it was also played at Lumen Field in Seattle during a World Cup match between the U.S. and Australia, which boosted its profile. All right, we're in the mix. Scandal, Patti Smith, it's The Warrior on Retro Mix.

Some guys have all the luck. That's Rod Stewart on Retro Mix. And Sheila E.'s birthday isn't until December, but for some reason, she posted a bikini pic on Instagram and said she celebrates her birthday every day. So I guess happy birthday, Sheila E. It's the glamorous life on Retro Mix.

0: Donna Summer, She Works Hard for the Money on Retro Mix. And that's it for us. We are officially out of time and out the door. But we'll be back again next week with more of your favorites from back in the day, mixed beat to beat and back to back. On behalf of DJ Joe Vinyl, my name's Christian Wheel. Have yourself a wonderful week. Stay safe, and we'll see you next time.
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1: From the Mid-State Media Weather Center, here is your forecast for Mansfield. Tonight, mostly clear, low around 62. This morning, patchy fog, then a slight chance for showers and thunderstorms, high near 84. Sunday night, a slight chance for showers and thunderstorms, then a chance for showers and thunderstorms, low around 67. Monday, a chance for rain showers, then a chance for showers and thunderstorms, high near 87. Monday night, a chance for showers and thunderstorms, then showers and thunderstorms, low around 68.

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1: From the Mid-State Media Weather Center, here is your forecast for Mansfield. Tonight, mostly clear, low around 62. This morning, patchy fog, then a slight chance for showers and thunderstorms, high near 84. Sunday night, a slight chance for showers and thunderstorms, then a chance for showers and thunderstorms, low around 67. Monday, a chance for rain showers, then a chance for showers and thunderstorms, high near 87. Monday night, a chance for showers and thunderstorms, then showers and thunderstorms, low around 68.

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1: From the Mid-State Media Weather Center, here is your forecast for Mansfield. Tonight, mostly clear, low around 62. This morning, patchy fog, then a slight chance for showers and thunderstorms, high near 84. Sunday night, a slight chance for showers and thunderstorms, then a chance for showers and thunderstorms, low around 67. Monday, a chance for rain showers, then a chance for showers and thunderstorms, high near 87. Monday night, a chance for showers and thunderstorms, then showers and thunderstorms, low around 68.
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1: From the Mid-State Media Weather Center, here is your forecast for Mansfield. Overnight, mostly clear, low around 62. This morning, patchy fog, then a slight chance for showers and thunderstorms, high near 84. Sunday night, a slight chance for showers and thunderstorms, then a chance for showers and thunderstorms, low around 67. Monday, a chance for rain showers, then a chance for showers and thunderstorms, high near 87. Monday night, a chance for showers and thunderstorms, then showers and thunderstorms, low around 68.

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1: From the Mid-State Media Weather Center, here is your forecast for Mansfield. Overnight, mostly clear, low around 62. This morning, mostly sunny, high near 84. Sunday night, a slight chance for showers and thunderstorms, then partly cloudy, low around 66. Monday, partly sunny, then a slight chance for showers and thunderstorms, high near 87. Monday night, showers and thunderstorms, low around 68.

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1: From the Mid-State Media Weather Center, here is your forecast for Mansfield. Overnight, mostly clear, low around 62. This morning, mostly sunny, high near 84. Sunday night, a slight chance for showers and thunderstorms, then partly cloudy, low around 66. Monday, partly sunny, then a slight chance for showers and thunderstorms, high near 87. Monday night, showers and thunderstorms, low around 68.

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In a dance hall days, we were cool and crazy.

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1: From the Mid-State Media Weather Center, here is your forecast for Mansfield. Overnight, mostly clear. Low around 62. This morning, mostly sunny. High near 84. Sunday night, a slight chance for showers and thunderstorms. Then partly cloudy. Low around 66. Monday, partly sunny. Then a slight chance for showers and thunderstorms. High near 87. Monday night, showers and thunderstorms. Low around 68.

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1: From the Mid-State Media Weather Center, here is your forecast for Mansfield. Overnight, mostly clear. Low around 62. This morning, mostly sunny. High near 84. Sunday night, a slight chance for showers and thunderstorms. Then partly cloudy. Low around 66. Monday, partly sunny. Then a slight chance for showers and thunderstorms. High near 87. Monday night, showers and thunderstorms. Low around 68.

from the Mid-State Media Weather Center. Here is your forecast for Mansfield. This morning, mostly sunny, high near 84. Sunday night, a slight chance for showers and thunderstorms, then partly cloudy, low around 66. Monday, partly sunny, then a slight chance for showers and thunderstorms, high near 87. Monday night, showers and thunderstorms, low around 68. Tuesday, showers and thunderstorms, high near 81. Tuesday night, a chance for showers and thunderstorms, then partly cloudy, low around 61.

from the Mid-State Media Weather Center. Here is your forecast for Mansfield. This morning, mostly sunny, high near 84. Sunday night, a slight chance for showers and thunderstorms, then partly cloudy, low around 66. Monday, partly sunny, then a slight chance for showers and thunderstorms, high near 87. Monday night, showers and thunderstorms, low around 68. Tuesday, showers and thunderstorms, high near 81. Tuesday night, a chance for showers and thunderstorms, then partly cloudy, low around 61.

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3: Hi, everybody. I'm Shelley Kemper, and you are watching Focus on North Central Ohio this week with the American Veterans Appreciation Event, also known as American Veterans Appreciation LLC. I want to welcome back Tim Chandler. It's nice to see you again. You're the co-chair, event coordinator. But I also had you on for Silent Watch last year.
4: Yes, you did.
3: A separate nonprofit. We're going to bring you back in 2027 so you can talk more about that as well.
4: Great.
3: And Sandy Burkholder, thank you for being here as well. You both are co-chairing a fabulous event that is coming up in August. It's nice to talk to both of you. I do have to point out, those are sharp-looking t-shirts, honoring all who served. I like the Veterans Appreciation Day event t-shirts. Those are great. I might have to beg for one of those. Those are pretty cool.
5: You won't have to beg. We'll help
3: you out. Okay, I love that. And you guys have a very special event coming up in August. It's actually coming up, and it's fast approaching, and it is going to dominate Ashland. And I'll tell you what, I just helped to co-MC the Ashland Parade for the 4th of July. And that event got mentioned by Mayor Matt Miller. Mm-hmm. And he said you are a wonderful human to talk with and be able to work with. So he enjoys working with you, and this event is going to be a big one. What is the event that's coming? I'm going to start with you, Tim.
4: It is our 13th annual Veterans Appreciation event. But with America's 250th birthday, we decided to go all out. So this year, our event is August 6th through August 9th. We have the Vietnam, the Korea, and World War II memorials coming in. We will start an escort procession from the Mansfield Reformatory at 10 o'clock on August 6th, and it'll proceed down 30 to 42 Claremont into Ashland at Freer Field.
3: I think it's going to be something it'll really catch people's attention, I think.
4: We hope so.
3: Yeah, absolutely. How long a trek do you think that will take from OSR to Freer?
4: Well, we have police escort the entire way, and depends on how many motorcycle and other groups we can get involved with this. We figure around 40 to 45 minute travel time.
3: Wow, that's going to be something to see. That'll be a beautiful thing. Why is this important? Why 13 years now have you been putting on this event?
4: It's Ashland County. It's a way of saying thank you to all the veterans that, have served and everything. It actually started at Freer Field 13 years ago.
3: Really?
4: A little over 300 veterans got together on a rainy day at the barn there and fired up a grill and cooked hot dogs.
3: It's grown from there.
4: It's grown from there.
3: Well, this event was not there last year. This event was where? Sandy?
5: It was at the Ashland County Airport.
3: Okay. And this is going to be a sizably larger.
5: And that's exactly why we had to move it, is because of everything that Tim just mentioned. We don't have the room at the airport to make all those setups happen with all the different memorials for everyone. So, and then we'll have, a ton more vendors, and we'll have lunch, we'll have different entertainment, we'll have Huey Wright and Cobra, there. So we will have a lot going on during the day, and even a drone show later as well. So
3: we're going to have Landry post the poster for this event right now. That'll give people a chance to take a look at all that's going to be happening. And we're going to actually break down parts of this event in segments 2 and 3. I forgot to ask both of you, what is your military history? Tim, I start with you.
4: Well, I'm a 30-year career veteran from the United States Air Force. I served over at the 179th in Mansfield.
3: Thank you for your
4: service. And retired in 2013 and been involved with veteran events and things ever since.
3: And what about you, Sandy?
5: I'm not a veteran myself, but I have two sons that were in the Marines, and my dad was in the Navy, so I have family, and I just think it's just a nice way to give back, and our veterans are hugely important, and they have a place in my heart.
3: Absolutely.
5: In that way, yes.
3: And the fact that we are now 250 years old as a country, even better. So this is the appropriate year for an event of this size.
4: Yes.
3: Now, it starts on August 6th. But it's going to go the full weekend. I mean, you've even got a wrap-up on Sunday morning, do you not?
4: We do. Closing ceremony on Sunday the 9th will be at noon. We'll have our Ashland County Honor Guard come in and do an appropriate closing. And then again, we'll dismantle everything so they can go to their next stop, wherever that may be.
3: Well, we want to drive as many people to that event as we can. We're going to break the actual event down now, coming up in our next segment. And we're going to show some great photos that you were able to send along, too. We appreciate those. In just a few minutes, don't go anywhere. This is a super event. You're going to want to know more about it next.

0: I'm Shelley Kemper. This is Focus on North Central Ohio, and tonight we feature the American Veterans Appreciation Event is coming up August 6th through the 9th. We're so glad, Tim Chandler, you're here. Event coordinator, co-chair, man of extraordinary talents. I don't know what all the titles are. You guys are having fun, and we've got another guest here in studio that is not on camera. Who did you bring today?
1: Brought my lovely wife, okay. Sharon.
0: Sharon is off camera, but that's okay.
1: She has to put up with you. Well, she does.
0: She does.
1: She's been involved with this the last couple of years that I've been
0: Wonderful.
1: On it. And on the day, she'll come out and assist in any way possible.
0: Well, it's going to be a big, big weekend. Sandy Burkholder, thank you for being here as well.
2: Thank you.
0: You also co-chair this monumental event. Let's break down some of the days. Now, it rolls in on the highway. Let's start again with OSR and what all people are going to see along Route 30.
1: Okay.
0: 242.
1: On August 6th, we form up at 10 a.m. at the Old Mansfield Reformatory. We will have police escort. We will leave there exactly 11 a.m.
0: Okay.
1: We roll out 545 on the U.S. 30.
0: Okay.
1: We take U.S. 30 to 42 North towards Ashland. When we get to the outskirts of Ashland, we veer off onto Claremont Avenue. The procession will go all the way down Claremont to Main Street. We turn right on Main going east, mm-hmm. and in the middle of town, we hit Center Street, turn right on Center Street south, and then make it out to Freer Field. Mm. And then the whole procession will go out into the middle of the field to their spots that we will already have planned for them.
0: How beautiful. That'll be a wonderful thing to see for people that are traveling, mm-hmm. you know, passing you on the highway and through 42 into Ashland. Let's also talk about some of the events. You've got a big concert coming up on which night?
1: The first one will be August 7th in the evening. We have a country concert out there.
0: Okay.
1: That's the only night for the main parking lot that we will have a small charge, a small fee to park. But that's the only time any fee will be charged. The entire event is free other than that one part.
0: That one concert.
1: Yes.
0: All right, very good. Saturday the 8th, Sandy, is going to be monumental. Huge event. There's even stuff for kids. Do you have like a kid zone area?
2: We will have, yes. Okay. So we'll have a kid zone area. We'll have opening ceremonies at 11, and we will kick it off with the Air Ohio jumpers that will come in, the parachute jumpers. They are awesome. They will come in and do that. We'll also have the American Legion riders come in and bring the flags in as well for the anthem when we start off. But the kids zone, free lunch, vendors, just different activities going on all during the day. Okay. And then with the drone show as well to end up with the night. So it will be a fun filled day.
0: How many veterans are you expecting that day? If you had to guess.
1: Veterans alone, I know last year we signed in almost 1,000.
0: No kidding. Mm-hmm. Wow.
1: And this year, we're hoping it'll be a whole lot more.
0: Okay, very good. We're going to show some photos here, too. There's going to be some really cool helicopters that you've got out there. Which one is this one?
1: This is a Huey helicopter, widely used in Vietnam for transporting troops and wounded soldiers in and out of fields.
0: Will you be giving rides on this one?
1: They are offering rides. It's $125 per person. Unless you're a veteran, it's $115.
0: Okay.
1: Some organizations have contributed to buy seats on it. So if they're a veteran, some opportunity may come where they get a free ride.
0: Oh, that's very, very thoughtful, too. There's another helicopter that I thought was especially cool. Tell us about this one.
1: This is a Cobra. It was also used. It's an attack helicopter. It was used in Vietnam as well. It's a two-seater. They do offer rides in this. It's $800 for everybody other than a veteran, I think, is $700. And you're in the back seat behind the pilot.
0: Wow.
1: I'm sure they'll give you one
0: one heck of a ride, huh? That'll be something to remember in the air. There will also be veteran representatives on hand, too. Will they be talking about their experiences or answering questions?
1: There'll be a lot of veteran organizations, VFW, Legion, AMVETS, DAV representatives will be there. And any veteran you bump into, most of them more than happy to talk to you about what they experienced and everything.
0: Yeah, I would think so. Mm-hmm. Sandy, it sounds like it'll also be an emotional day. Kinds of emotions, happy
2: yes.
0: and, you know, loss too.
2: You never know where those veterans that are coming, what their walk was a lot of times.
0: Yeah.
2: So they carry a lot of different things with them. So it's just being able to give back And I think that's, you know, one of the big things that Tim and I, it's most important for us in our committee to put on this event. It's a way of thanking them and letting them know that we appreciate them with everything they've gone through, for
0: very
2: sure.
0: Much, very mm-hmm. much so. We're going to continue our conversation coming up in our third segment tonight for the American Veterans Appreciation Event. This is a huge event that all of you out there watching tonight are going to want to be a part of and attend. Coming up next. Welcome back to Focus on North Central Ohio. Coming up August 6th through the 9th in Ashland, Freer Field, and they needed a field for the size of this event. And it's a beautiful patriotic event. You couldn't have picked a better year to do this, Tim and Sandy, seriously, for the American Veterans Appreciation Event. I'm so excited. I want to bring my husband over for this. I think this will be something remarkable to be a part of, an emotional experience. Let's talk about some of these memorial walls. Where are these walls actually formed?
1: The Vietnam Wall is a group called the American Veteran Traveling Tribute. They're out of Texas.
0: Okay.
1: And they build and work on this wall down in Texas, and it's shipped all over the United States.
0: I'm going to have Landry bring up the Vietnam Wall. Thank you. That is just something remarkable. What we didn't show with this photo is how beautiful it is at night. It's also just gorgeous, lots of lights. You will also have volunteers, will you not, helping people find names? This is a sizable wall.
1: We do. It's 80% the size of the wall in Washington, D.C. And we do have a tent with a book of names, all the names on the wall, and we have volunteers. So if somebody comes and says, my father, my uncle, grandfather is on that wall, they can help in the book, look up the name, write it down, tell you which east or west, what panel, what line that
0: That's
1: name
0: beautiful.
1: Is on.
0: That's wonderful, because people do like to capture that in photo.
1: They do.
0: They want to be able to get their pictures taken with that. Let's talk about some of the other, we're just going to start randomly showing some of these photos of the beautiful wall. What are we looking at here?
1: This is the Korean War Memorial, just a replica, just like in Washington, D.C.
0: That's a beautiful picture.
1: The Korean War and the World War II come from Lancaster, Ohio. Their group is called Freedom's Never Free, and they build these monuments down there in Lancaster.
0: Boy, these are beautiful.
1: That's also the Korean War Memorial.
0: Yes, and it is the Forgotten War.
1: This is part of the World War II, showing the Atlantic pedestal. And across from it would be the Pacific pedestal.
0: And I think some of the what you're showing here, I have seen these. Anybody that's been to Washington, D.C. has seen, obviously, some of these walls. And I love that you're bringing these into Ohio. A feat of this effort, how hard was this to accomplish?
1: We've been working on it pretty steady for about a year now.
0: Okay.
1: But it's to bring it to here. You can drive to Ashland and see these versus 8 hours, 9 or 10 to Washington, D.C.
0: Right, and not have to fight all that traffic.
1: Right.
0: Because that can be a bear when you're in the D.C. area, and I've been there many times. So, yeah, this is an opportunity for folks here in the Buckeye State to be able to take advantage of it. I highly suspect, though, that some veterans may come in from other states.
1: We hope they come from surrounding areas.
0: Indiana, absolutely. We'd love to see some Virginians come this way, mm-hmm. Pennsylvania, and more.
1: Maybe not Michigan.
0: Okay, yeah, that state up north. I don't know. Travel relations, we'll have to see how that goes. I think we have some other photos to show. Maybe we've shown them all. I'm not quite sure, but... All right, we have shown most of those photos. This is a remarkable event. What are some of the things that we're going to see on the 9th? Sandy.
2: So it would the 8th, the event itself is going to start with 11 o'clock for opening ceremonies.
0: Okay.
2: We will have the national anthem. We will have the Air Ohio Jumpers jump. We'll have the American Legion Riders bring in the flag and put the flag up. And then right after that, we'll do a veterans. We do a big veterans picture. So anybody that's a veteran or active, they can get in this huge picture, which is awesome. And right after that, we're going to go right into lunch. So we'll have hamburgers, hot dogs, baked beans, chips, cookies, drinks for... Until it runs out.
0: 800, right?
2: Yeah, we'll have it.
0: But this is also, is this lunch also for any family that attends with a veteran?
2: Anyone.
0: Okay,
2: it's for anyone. It doesn't matter who's there.
1: And it's free.
2: It's free.
0: And it's, free.
2: And it's for whoever comes, bring the family, until we run out. It's free, everyone.
0: It's open for anybody that gets there in time.
2: That's right.
0: How do you get sponsors for this? How do you get backing for this, financial backing, to be able to afford dinner for 800 plus?
2: The community is awesome. We can't say enough for the support we get from our local community and from the different venues with the AMVETS and the VFW and all of those, the Eagles. It is just truly amazing with some of the big sponsorships that we've got in. And everybody just always comes to and just makes it happen. And we are extremely thankful and grateful
0: for all of that. I bet you are. Ken Hammondtree, what role will he play in this?
1: Well, because it's America's 250th, and in honor of George Washington, he will be dressed and portraying George Washington.
0: And at what time will people be able to see him and hear him? Do you know?
1: That's at 3 p.m.
2: Yes.
0: Okay.
2: Yes.
0: Very. And which day?
1: August 8th, okay. Saturday.
0: Again, the biggest day of this event.
1: Right. And then after him, we have concerts, band concerts, playing from 3:30 up until about 9 o'clock.
0: All right. Very good. I'm sure we'll hear a lot of patriotic music, which is a good thing. Now, when is the drone show? You guys mentioned that earlier.
2: The drone show, we start about 9:30. I mean, it will go off. They usually have it right down to the second, but it will start at 9:30, and you'll still see a minimum of 300 drones and possibly more. We're working on to have more.
0: Oh,
2: but yes.
0: That'll be remarkable.
2: Yes. It's an awesome show.
0: Is it a patriotic one, I would imagine?
2: Yes.
0: Okay, good.
2: Yes.
0: That'll make people very, very happy.
2: Absolutely.
0: Oh, very good. Well, I know you need volunteers. So coming back, we're going to beg and plead. How about that?
1: That works.
0: Try to get you some people out there in our final segment of Focus with not only Tim, but also Sandy, the American Veterans Association, LLC. This is a huge event coming up in August. Don't go anywhere. Our final minutes with the American Veterans Appreciation Event. You guys are the team behind this awesome event coming into Freer Field in Ashland. Bigger location, because this is truly a monumental event. You've got the Korean War Memorial, you've got the Vietnam Memorial, and the World War II Memorial all coming. How incredible is that, that you were able to achieve all of that, Tim? It doesn't just happen, does it?
1: No, it did a lot of research and trying to find them, and we discussed it after last year's event, what we could do to make this one bigger with bringing the Vietnam Wall, and I was able to find the Korean and World War II memorials, and luckily they're right here in Ohio, and I researched whether or not all three had ever been shown together, and I couldn't find anything. So this may be a first that all three are in the same location.
0: That is so
1: outside
0: neat.
1: Of D.C.
0: And it will travel from OSR to Freer Field on August 6th.
1: Correct.
0: The formation begins at OSR at 10, but the actual travel begins at 11 o'clock, right?
1: Yes.
0: Okay,
1: yes.
0: Make sure to tell our news team. News team, beware. and also, I mean, is it, Landry has a great question. He's our TV producer. Is it just that we're just super patriotic in Richland and Ashland counties compared to other counties? And I know your wife also had a comment that this isn't something that, you know, people in England really celebrate. They don't celebrate the same way we do or pay homage to our veterans.
1: Yeah, we have a friend that he served in the English, the British Air Force over there, did a career and retired. They gave him a veteran's ID card and basically said thank you, goodbye.
0: Said bye. Yeah.
1: They don't have a special day like we have Veterans Day and Flag Day and Memorial, but they have nothing that they show any thank you celebration for their veterans. So when he comes to the U.S., he is just amazed at how we treat our veterans over here. Mm.
0: Let's remind folks, Sandy, when this event is and how many days.
2: So it's going to start on August 6th with opening ceremonies there, and then everybody can come out and see the wall 24/7. They will be lit up anytime you want to come. The big day is August 8th, where we'll have the big opening ceremonies, picture all the different vendors, kids events, the Huey ride, Cobra, entertainment, the drone show.
0: The drone show. There's a lot going on around this patriotic event
2: yes.
0: for veterans. Now, what about the t-shirts? Are you going to have those for sale? Are those?
2: We are going to have these on
0: good.
2: For sale. So you can come out and get your very own one of these. Yes.
0: Oh, and that is in support.
2: Yes.
0: I love that.
2: It is. Because any of the funds from this will go right back into the veterans event for next year to help put it on again.
0: Now you need volunteers. Let's put out that beg and fill
1: we
0: here.
1: Do
0: and
1: need
0: you got
1: volunteers.
0: Your own camera here, Tim. Look right into that camera.
1: We do need volunteers.
0: Okay.
1: We need at least minimum 45 volunteers on August 6th at noon to set up all three memorials. Mm. We also need them on the 9th at noon to tear down the memorials. But we also need volunteers for security. Mm-hmm. Has to be security on hand 24 hours a day from the 6th through the 9th. We need veterans or volunteers for the Vietnam guides.
0: Do people just show up to volunteer, or do you want them to call you?
1: They can contact us through our webpage or anything.
0: Okay. There on camera.
1: Yeah, acvad.org.
0: Want them to call you?
1: They can call me if they want. My number's 419-606-4129.
0: That's how you've met a lot of your friends.
1: I do.
0: A lot of good helpers that have helped you out along the way.
1: And they can just show up on that day if they want. We would rather have 50 extra people standing around than be short 50 people that we need.
0: Gotcha.
1: Plus, we have a lot of other stuff, you know, to be set up. There's tents and tables and chairs. We'll put them to work.
0: All right. We didn't get to talk about parking. I only have about 20 seconds. I'm going to tell folks that there is parking on site for your field. Mm-hmm. There will be parking for those that need accessibility, handicap accessibility. You can probably walk from the high school. I know the AU campus also has maybe some areas there where people can park as well. It's been a pleasure working with both of you, Sandy.
1: Thank you very much.
0: Thank you for being on the show. This is going to be an awesome event. Can't wait for it. Praying for good weather.
1: Yes.
3: Amen.
0: All right. And that's been another Focus on North Central Ohio. Thank you for watching tonight. Until next time.
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0: Cause I gotta have faith. 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
4: News. I'm Paul Stevens. At least one person dead, more than a dozen hurt, this after a car slams into a crowd at an LGBTQ event in Germany. Police IDing the suspect, saying he has ties to known Islamic circles. Maine Democrats holding a convention picking Troy Jackson Saturday as their new nominee for the U.S. Senate to replace former nominee Graham Platner.
5: He's backed by Senator Bernie Sanders, and he was a former Republican. He switched parties in the early 2000s, shifted independent, and also now a Democrat. He supports progressive policies like abolishing ICE.
4: And that's Fox's Alexis McAdams in Bangor, Maine. France and Spain still battling wildfires as more than a quarter of a million people have had to be evacuated. Soldiers and firefighters working to contain those flames. 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
7: From the Mid-State Media Weather Center, here is your forecast for Mansfield. This morning, mostly sunny, high near 84. Tonight, a slight chance for showers and thunderstorms. Then, partly cloudy, low around 66. Monday, partly sunny. Then, a slight chance for showers and thunderstorms, high near 87. Monday night, showers and thunderstorms, low around 68. Tuesday, showers and thunderstorms, high near 81. Tuesday night, a chance for showers and thunderstorms, then partly cloudy, low around 61.

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3: Is the current pollen report for North Central Ohio. Today is in the medium category with a reading of 6.1. Tomorrow is expected to ease back to 5.9. By Tuesday, pollen levels move into the medium category with a reading of 5.0. 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
3: From the Mid-State Media Weather Center, here is your forecast for Mansfield. This morning, mostly sunny, high near 84. Tonight, a slight chance for showers and thunderstorms. Then, partly cloudy, low around 66. Monday, partly sunny. Then, a slight chance for showers and thunderstorms, high near 87. Monday night, showers and thunderstorms, low around 68. Tuesday, showers and thunderstorms, high near 81. Tuesday night, a chance for showers and thunderstorms, then partly cloudy, low around 61.
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7: I'm Jack Callahan. Police and prosecutors in Germany are searching for a 21-year-old man suspected of Saturday's deadly attack on a pride parade in Berlin.
8: At least one person was killed. 16 others are hurt.
7: Fox's Channel 8 Painter reports police believe the suspect has ties to Berlin's Islamic group. Authorities say some of the injuries to those hospitalized are life-threatening. One person was shot, others hurt in a shooting at a mall in Humble, Texas last evening, as Makina Earnhardt of Fox 26 in Houston reports.
9: Police believe that this was an isolated incident. They said there's no active threat to the public.
7: One of the victims taken to the hospital and then into surgery, their condition not yet known. Police say one person has been detained. That individual and the injured victim reported to be both the juveniles. 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
11: From the Mid-State Media Weather Center, here is your forecast for Mansfield. This morning, mostly sunny, high near 84. Tonight, a slight chance for showers and thunderstorms. Then, partly cloudy, low around 66. Monday, partly sunny. Then, a slight chance for showers and thunderstorms, high near 87. Monday night, showers and thunderstorms, low around 68. Tuesday, showers and thunderstorms, high near 81. Tuesday night, a chance for showers and thunderstorms, then partly cloudy, low around 61.

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3: Here is the current pollen report for North Central Ohio. Today is in the medium category with a reading of 6.1. Tomorrow is expected to ease back to 5.9. By Tuesday, pollen levels move into the medium category with a reading of 5.0. 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
4: From the Mid-State Media Weather Center, here is your forecast for Mansfield. This morning, mostly sunny, high near 84. Tonight, a slight chance for showers and thunderstorms. Then, partly cloudy, low around 66. Monday, partly sunny. Then, a slight chance for showers and thunderstorms, high near 87. Monday night, showers and thunderstorms, low around 68. Tuesday, showers and thunderstorms, high near 81. Tuesday night, a chance for showers and thunderstorms, then partly cloudy, low around 61.
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9: Fox News, I'm Paul Stevens. An attack in Germany.
10: Police in Berlin are searching for a suspect who allegedly plowed a van through a crowd at an LGBTQ plus pride event. At least one person was killed. 16 others are hurt. Police say the suspect has ties to local Islamic groups and they believe the act was terrorism. Hundreds of thousands of people were in Berlin for that celebration.
9: And that's Fox's Chandley Painter. Maine Democrats holding a convention picking Troy Jackson Saturday as their new U.S. Senate nominee to replace the former nominee Graham Platner.
11: He's backed by Senator Bernie Sanders, and he was a former Republican. He switched parties in the early 2000s, shifted to independent, and also now a Democrat. He supports progressive policies like abolishing ICE.
9: And that is Fox's Alexis McAdams in Bangor, Maine. Platner dropping out of the race following sexual assault allegations. 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
13: From the Mid-State Media Weather Center, here is your forecast for Mansfield. This morning, mostly sunny, high near 84. Tonight, a slight chance for showers and thunderstorms. Then, partly cloudy, low around 66. Monday, partly sunny. Then, a slight chance for showers and thunderstorms, high near 87. Monday night, showers and thunderstorms, low around 68. Tuesday, showers and thunderstorms, high near 81. Tuesday night, a chance for showers and thunderstorms, then partly cloudy, low around 61.

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7: Here is the current pollen report for North Central Ohio. Today is in the medium category with a reading of 6.1. Tomorrow is expected to ease back to 5.9. By Tuesday, pollen levels move into the medium category with a reading of 5.0. 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
3: From the Mid-State Media Weather Center, here is your forecast for Mansfield. This morning, mostly sunny, high near 84. Tonight, a slight chance for showers and thunderstorms. Then, partly cloudy, low around 66. Monday, partly sunny. Then, a slight chance for showers and thunderstorms, high near 87. Monday night, showers and thunderstorms, low around 68. Tuesday, showers and thunderstorms, high near 81. Tuesday night, a chance for showers and thunderstorms, then partly cloudy, low around 61.
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7: News. I'm Jack Callahan. Police and prosecutors in Germany searching for a 21-year-old man suspected of yesterday's deadly attack on a pride parade in Berlin.
8: At least one person was killed. 16 others are hurt.
7: Fox's Jan Lee Painter reports German authorities are now calling the man an Islamist extremist terrorist. Authorities say some of the wounded have life-threatening injuries. A shooting at a mall in Humble, Texas last evening leaves one person shot, others hurt, scrambling for cover, as Makina Earnhardt of Fox 26 in Houston reports.
9: Police believe that this was an isolated incident. They said there's no active threat to the public.
7: One of the victims was hospitalized and taken into surgery. Their condition not yet known. Police say one person has been detained. Everyone involved, juveniles. 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
11: From the Mid-State Media Weather Center, here is your forecast for Mansfield. This morning, mostly sunny, high near 84. Tonight, a slight chance for showers and thunderstorms. Then, partly cloudy, low around 66. Monday, partly sunny. Then, a slight chance for showers and thunderstorms, high near 87. Monday night, showers and thunderstorms, low around 68. Tuesday, showers and thunderstorms, high near 81. Tuesday night, a chance for showers and thunderstorms, then partly cloudy, low around 61.

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7: Here is the current pollen report for North Central Ohio. Today is in the medium category with a reading of 6.1. Tomorrow is expected to ease back to 5.9. By Tuesday, pollen levels move into the medium category with a reading of 5.0. 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
2: From the Mid-State Media Weather Center, here is your forecast for Mansfield. This morning, mostly sunny, high near 84. Tonight, a slight chance for showers and thunderstorms. Then, partly cloudy, low around 66. Monday, partly sunny. Then, a slight chance for showers and thunderstorms, high near 87. Monday night, showers and thunderstorms, low around 68. Tuesday, showers and thunderstorms, high near 81. Tuesday night, a chance for showers and thunderstorms, then partly cloudy, low around 61.
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5: I'm Paul Stevens. An attack hours ago in Germany.
6: Police in Berlin are searching for a suspect who allegedly plowed a van through a crowd at an LGBTQ plus pride event. At least one person was killed. 16 others are hurt. Police say the suspect has ties to local Islamic groups and they believe the act was terrorism. Hundreds of thousands of people were in Berlin for that celebration.
5: Fox's Chandley Painter. Democrats in Maine holding a convention Saturday. They choose Troy Jackson as their U.S. Senate nominee to replace the former nominee Graham Plattner.
7: He's backed by Senator Bernie Sanders, and he was a former Republican. He switched parties in the early 2000s, shifted to independent, and also now a Democrat. He supports progressive policies like abolishing ICE.
5: And that's Fox's Alexis McAdams in Bangor, Maine. 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
9: From the Mid-State Media Weather Center, here is your forecast for Mansfield. This morning, mostly sunny, high near 84. Tonight, a slight chance for showers and thunderstorms, then partly cloudy, low around 66. Monday, partly sunny, then a slight chance for showers and thunderstorms, high near 87. Monday night, showers and thunderstorms, low around 68. Tuesday, showers and thunderstorms, high near 81. Tuesday night, a chance for showers and thunderstorms, then partly cloudy, low around 61.

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4: Here is the current pollen report for North Central Ohio. Today is in the medium category with a reading of 6.1. Tomorrow is expected to ease back to 5.9. By Tuesday, pollen levels move into the medium category with a reading of 5.0. 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
4: From the Mid-State Media Weather Center, here is your forecast for Mansfield. This morning, mostly sunny, high near 84. Tonight, a slight chance for showers and thunderstorms. Then, partly cloudy, low around 66. Monday, partly sunny. Then a slight chance for showers and thunderstorms, high near 87. Monday night, showers and thunderstorms, low around 68. Tuesday, showers and thunderstorms, high near 81. Tuesday night, a chance for showers and thunderstorms, then partly cloudy, low around 61.
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0: X106.1, that's the Talking Heads, and Once in a Lifetime. I was so disappointed last year when he was supposed to play, David Byrne was supposed to play Akron, and me and my buddy Ryan had tickets to go see that. Really looking forward to seeing David Byrne. I saw the Heads, minus David Byrne, open for The Who back in the 90s after he had left the band. But, you know, just wanted to see David Byrne, and it just didn't happen. And I heard it was a pretty good tour, but for some reason in Akron he had to cancel, and I don't know why. I never did hear why, but... give us our money back, I guess that's all right. But still, rather had seen David Byrne. Coming up, we've got Genesis, a band I have seen a few times. Follow You, Follow Me. Stay right here on Mix 106.1.
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7: 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In Germany, they look for a suspect.
8: Police in Berlin are searching for a suspect who allegedly plowed a van through a crowd at an LGBTQ plus pride event. At least one person was killed. 16 others are hurt. Police say the suspect has ties to a local Islamic group, and they believe it was terrorism. Hundreds of thousands of people were in Berlin for the celebration.
7: And that's Fox's Chanley Painter. President Trump facing some growing concerns over the Iran war, but Republican National Committee Chair Joe Gruden says Mr. Trump has a good case to claim.
9: 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We can't let Iran have a nuclear weapon. And this president's making sure that that doesn't happen. I mean, he deserves a lot of credit for being so courageous.
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11: From the Mid-State Media Weather Center, here is your forecast for Mansfield. This afternoon, partly sunny, high near 84. Tonight, a slight chance for showers and thunderstorms. Then, partly cloudy, low around 66. Monday, partly sunny, then a slight chance for showers and thunderstorms, high near 87. Monday night, showers and thunderstorms, low around 68. Tuesday, showers and thunderstorms, high near 81. Tuesday night, a chance for showers and thunderstorms, then partly cloudy, low around 61.

0: Mix 106.1, that is the Go-Go's, and our lips are sealed. Hey, coming up, I got to Motels and Sunday last summer, which also was part of one of my montages I did for Tommy and Shelley, as we do on the Morning Fix. We do, of course, music trivia on Tuesdays and Thursdays, so you can always check that out. It's always a lot of fun, and it's interesting to see what they know and what they don't know, or frustrating in some cases because they know the song and they can't figure it out. Which I've been there, haven't we all? But if you'd like to play along, it's always a lot of fun on the Morning Fix every Tuesdays and Thursdays when we do music trivia, brought to you by the Vault Wine Bar in Shelby, which is where I do music trivia every Tuesday. So come out and join us for that, 7 to 9. We always have a lot of fun and always like to see new people out there trying to guess the songs with the rest of us. The montage is just part of it. There's a lot of other things we do. And we're just trying to make it, me and my daughter, as fun as you can. We also have Pitbull coming up, too, at the Motel. So stay right here on Mix 106.1.
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4: Is the current pollen report for North Central Ohio. Today is in the medium category with a reading of 6.1. Tomorrow is expected to ease back to 5.9. By Tuesday, pollen levels move into the medium category with a reading of 5.0. 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
1: Mr. Worldwide to infinity, you know the roof on fire. 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
2: Mix 106.1, the Pitbull right there, and Fireball. I always liked that song. I don't know why I like that song, but I just do. It's a great song. My kids, when that was popular, were very, very, they liked that song. In fact, my youngest daughter, Julie, would walk around and say, Fireball. Just good time. You know, isn't it funny when you have kids, just the dumb things that you remember, just the dumb things that they say or do or that you do or whatever, it becomes a running family joke for, like, years. Yeah. That's the cool thing about kids. I can say that. Coming up, we got the Eurythmics, Sweet Dreams. 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
6: From the Mid-State Media Weather Center, here is your forecast for Mansfield. This afternoon, partly sunny, high near 84. Tonight, a slight chance for showers and thunderstorms. Then partly cloudy, low around 66. Monday, partly sunny, then a slight chance for showers and thunderstorms. High near 87. Monday night, showers and thunderstorms. Low around 68. Tuesday, showers and thunderstorms. High near 81. Tuesday night, a chance for showers and thunderstorms. Then partly cloudy. Low around 61.
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0: X106.1, that's Van Halen, and finish what you started. I'm Mr. Ed. 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All right, this one is happening later on this week, Wednesday, July 29th. Family Summer Days at the Richland County Children's Services right there at 731 Shoal Road in Mansfield from 3 to 6. Lots of things for the kids to do, food trucks, games, cornhole, bounce house, live entertainment, just all kinds of great stuff going on there. So you want to check it out. It's free, too, so that's the best part of it. If you want more information, call 419-774-4100. Family Summer Days at Richland County Children's Services on Wednesday. And if it rains, it'll be Thursday from 3 to 6. All right, that's a look at your community calendar brought to you by Mary's Insurance Team. Coming up, Earth, Wind, and Fire. And Sing a Song next on Mix 106.1.
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4: 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I'm Paul Stevens. U.S. military strikes on Iran now paused after 2 weeks of constant attacks, with peace talks still ongoing. U.S. United Nations Ambassador Mike Waltz on Fox News Sunday.
5: We've had both Iman and Iran and a number of our other negotiators engaged at every level, from the most senior levels all the way down to the technical level over the past few weeks, and particularly in the past few days.
4: Meantime, an attack Saturday in Germany.
6: Police in Berlin are searching for a suspect who allegedly plowed a van through a crowd at an LGBTQ plus pride event. At least one person was killed. 16 others are hurt. Police say the suspect has ties to local Islamic groups and they believe the act was terrorism. Hundreds of thousands of people were in Berlin for that celebration.
4: Fox's Chandley Painter. 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
8: From the Mid-State Media Weather Center, here is your forecast for Mansfield. This afternoon, partly sunny, high near 84. Tonight, partly cloudy, low around 66. Monday, partly sunny, then a chance for showers and thunderstorms, high near 86. Monday night, a chance for showers and thunderstorms, then showers and thunderstorms, low around 68. Tuesday, showers and thunderstorms are likely, high near 80. Tuesday night, a chance for showers and thunderstorms, then partly cloudy, low around 62.

0: Mix 106.1, that's Porter and Say You Will. How you doing? I'm Mr. Ed, just playing some songs for you here. Coming up, we got a band that just played in Columbus, and I did not see it. In fact, this is a band I've never seen. Thought about it for years and years and years, and I just never got it done. I remember being, I believe it would have been in high school, my friend Jamie Williams, and you may know him as the bowling coach over there in Shelby. Anyway, me and Jamie have been friends since we were kids, and I remember he went to see this band and came back to school. And it's kind of a fun thing when you're in high school and you go see these bands and these big things, especially for like the first time. And the one thing he remembered about it more than anything was they shot off a cannon because, of course, AC/DC had a song called on that album tour for those about to rock. Well, we're not going to play that one. We're going to play Back in Black, which is just as popular as anything from AC/DC. That's coming up next. And the Backstreet Boys, too. So stay right here on Mix 106.1.
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2: Is the current pollen report for North Central Ohio. Today is in the medium category with a reading of 6.1. Tomorrow is expected to ease back to 5.9. By Tuesday, pollen levels move into the medium category with a reading of 5.0. 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

0: X106.1, yeah. It's the Backstreet Boys, and I Want It That Way. Song is now in commercials all over the place. I think the one, though, in the T-shirt, and they're trying to wash it, and they're singing, the T-shirt's singing, and she's going to throw the T-shirt away, and I don't know, just these commercials are getting so, I want to say creative, but also funny. I mean, just some funny commercials coming out these days. We've got Madonna coming up next, Angel, on Mix 106.1.
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6: From the Mid-State Media Weather Center, here is your forecast for Mansfield. This afternoon, partly sunny, high near 84. Tonight, partly cloudy, low around 66. Monday, partly sunny, then a chance for showers and thunderstorms, high near 86. Monday night, a chance for showers and thunderstorms, then showers and thunderstorms, low around 68. Tuesday, showers and thunderstorms are likely, high near 80. Tuesday night, a chance for showers and thunderstorms, then partly cloudy, low around 62.
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0: X106.1, that is Europe, the final countdown. How you doing? I'm Mr. Ed. Here's D-Light, and Groove is in the heart.
1: We're going to dance. We're going to dance. We're going to dance.

0: Mix 106.1, that's Howard Jones, and things can only get better. My good buddy Kurt Barkdahl does that in his set. Such a great song. And speaking of Howard Jones, actually, he is going to be out on tour, actually up in Cleveland at Nautica with Wang Chung and Modern English and another band that escapes me right now, but it's like August 2nd. So if you like your 80s music, especially New Wave, that's the show to go to, I believe. So should be a good time. I'm thinking actually I may try to get to that one if I can fit it into my schedule. It should be good. I've always wanted to see Howard Jones, and I just haven't yet. Got the Scorpions coming up next. No One Like You next on Mix 106.1.
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2: News. I'm Jack Callahan. The U.S. pausing airstrikes against Iran. U.S. UN Ambassador Mike Walls telling Fox News Sunday President Trump is giving Iran talks some space.
3: We've had both Iman and Iran and a number of our other negotiators engaged at every level, from the most senior levels all the way down to the technical level over the past few weeks and particularly in the past few days.
2: Meanwhile, Israeli Prime Minister Netanyahu will meet with President Trump at the White House on Tuesday. Police in Germany searching for a 21-year-old German man with Lebanese roots suspected of Saturday's deadly attack on a pride parade in Berlin.
4: At least one person was killed. 16 others are hurt.
2: But now a German national broadcast agency in Berlin says there are reports the suspect has been shot and killed during a police operation. 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
6: From the Mid-State Media Weather Center, here is your forecast for Mansfield. This afternoon, partly sunny, high near 84. Tonight, partly cloudy, low around 66. Monday, partly sunny, then a chance for showers and thunderstorms, high near 86. Monday night, a chance for showers and thunderstorms, then showers and thunderstorms, low around 68. Tuesday, showers and thunderstorms are likely, high near 80. Tuesday night, a chance for showers and thunderstorms, then partly cloudy, low around 62.

0: Expo 6.1 at Steelers Wheels and Stuck in the Middle with you. Of course, Jerry Rafferty was lead singer on that band. And of course, he had Baker Street and some other stuff, too, solo-wise. But I remember when he passed away, it was interesting because he was in the hospital and it was over in Europe. And he just left. Just walked out. They couldn't find him. they're worried about him because his health wasn't good. But I guess he figured he wasn't going to die in the hospital. He just got the heck out of there. Very interesting. Coming up, we got Poison. Nothing but a good time. Coming up next on Mix 106.1.
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4: Is the current pollen report for North Central Ohio. Today is in the medium category with a reading of 6.1. Tomorrow is expected to ease back to 5.9. By Tuesday, pollen levels move into the medium category with a reading of 5.0. 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

0: Mix 106.1 as the Spin Doctors and Two Princes. How you doing? I'm Mr. Ed. Hey, want to remind you later on tonight, our good buddy Tommy Barnes is in here at 7 o'clock. Rock local first. It's always a great show, and you got a great local artist in it. And he does this every Sunday night, thanks to Metronome Music, from 7 to 10. If you've not been a part of it or listened to it or whatever, you should support the local music. 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One of those places, I went to the Vault the other night. A real nice guitar player was playing there the other night. 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So check out Tommy's show as he supports the local musicians every Sunday, 7 to 10 right here, Rock Local First on Mix 106.1. Coming up, KC and the Sunshine Band. I'm your boogeyman. Next.
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5: From the Mid-State Media Weather Center, here is your forecast for Mansfield. This afternoon, partly sunny, high near 84. Tonight, partly cloudy, low around 66. Monday, partly sunny, then a chance for showers and thunderstorms, high near 86. Monday night, a chance for showers and thunderstorms, then showers and thunderstorms, low around 68. Tuesday, showers and thunderstorms are likely, high near 80. Tuesday night, a chance for showers and thunderstorms, then partly cloudy, low around 62.
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0: 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I remember having that one on 8-track, actually. 8-tracks. I miss 8-tracks. I don't know why I miss 8-tracks. Probably because they're just a nostalgic thing when I was a kid and, you know, had an 8-track tape player and I thought that was cool because supposedly it had better sound because it was a wider band than, you know, the cassettes. And then they created things. Things got better, as it would be. But, you know, it was always fun, you know, as I always like to mention, the ka-chunk in the middle of songs and stuff on the 8-tracks as they're switching the track. But, yeah, kind of fun. 8-tracks. Kids probably have no idea what I'm talking about. Coming up, Skid Row, 18 in Life. 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
4: This is a Fox News alert. I'm Carmen Roberts. The alleged terrorist van driver in Berlin has been shot and killed. And the police confronted him a short time ago at a suburban area to Berlin. Police say that they believe that he was radicalized by Islamists. The newest 21-year-old driver who plowed into a crowd at a Pride event yesterday in Berlin near the Brandenburg Gate, killing one person and injuring at least 29. The U.S. and Iran paused attacks on each other for a second night after nearly 2 weeks of strikes.
5: The White House has indicated that a variety of options remain on the table for President Trump as he explores options involving force and diplomacy.
4: Fox's Trey Yingst in Tel Aviv. 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
6: From the Mid-State Media Weather Center, here is your forecast for Mansfield. This afternoon, partly sunny, high near 84. Tonight, partly cloudy, low around 66. Monday, partly sunny, then a chance for showers and thunderstorms, high near 86. Monday night, a chance for showers and thunderstorms, then showers and thunderstorms, low around 68. Tuesday, showers and thunderstorms are likely, high near 80. Tuesday night, a chance for showers and thunderstorms, then partly cloudy, low around 62.

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0: Mix 106.1, that is Van Halen and Why Can't This Be Love? Or it would probably be more like Van Hagar, I suppose, yeah, because Sammy was singing that one. All right, it's time now for a thing that I do every so often if I remember to do it. We like to call them in our house Gloria jokes. My daughter Gloria always likes to tell these jokes. Now, most people would call them dad jokes, but in our house, they're Gloria jokes because, well, they're just the kind of jokes Gloria likes to tell. And I guess there's nothing wrong with that. So here's a couple for you. What kind of shoes do frogs wear? Open-toed sandals. Got that, toad? Yeah, sure you did. Yeah. Why do crabs never volunteer? Because they're shellfish. Yep. I can hear the groans now. There you go. Some Gloria jokes for you here on a Sunday afternoon. I've got Hall & Oates one-on-one next on Mix 106.1.
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6: Is the current pollen report for North Central Ohio. Today is in the medium category with a reading of 6.1. Tomorrow is expected to ease back to 5.9. By Tuesday, pollen levels move into the medium category with a reading of 5.0. 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

0: Mix 106.1, that is the Backstreet Boys and everybody. How you doing? I'm Mr. Ed. I got a solo hit from a very famous singer of the 80s. He was in a band that was extremely big in the late 70s and 80s and then did a couple solo hits, and we're going to play one of those for you. A lot of folks think this is actually Foreigner coming up, but it's not. It's Lou Gramm and his solo hit Midnight Blue. It is next right here on Mix 106.1.
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6: From the Mid-State Media Weather Center, here is your forecast for Mansfield. This afternoon, partly sunny, high near 84. Tonight, partly cloudy, low around 66. Monday, partly sunny, then a chance for showers and thunderstorms, high near 86. Monday night, a chance for showers and thunderstorms, then showers and thunderstorms, low around 68. Tuesday, showers and thunderstorms are likely, high near 80. Tuesday night, a chance for showers and thunderstorms, then partly cloudy, low around 62.
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0: Mix 106.1 at Shalimar, and second time around. How you doing? I'm Mr. Ed. 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Local people, local service, and peace of mind, helping you navigate Medicare with confidence. 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All right, this is going on next Saturday in my hometown of Shelby, August 31st. The Shelby Alumni Association having a pub crawl, and it's only $25, but you got chances to win some stuff. They got some live music going on and lots of cool places on the crawl. So you can check that out. I know my brother's place, Weber's, is on there. The Vault, one of our sponsors, is on there. That's just to name a couple. So just check it out. It should be a lot of fun. But the cool thing about it is all the money is benefiting the Shelby High School Alumni Association. So if you want to be part of a pub crawl, which if you've never been to one, they're a lot of fun. They really are. Even if you behave yourself, they're a lot of fun. And it only goes on for like 4 hours, in this case, 3 to 7. So join them for the Shelby Alumni Association's pub crawl. Get a hold of the Alumni Association to get your all the details and pay them the $25 and then join. Should be a lot of fun. All right, that's a look at your community calendar brought to you by Mary's Insurance Team. Coming up, we've got for you Tommy Two Tone. Ah, yes, 867-5309. Jenny, next on Mix 106.1.
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7: I'm Roger Sternbriller, and police shot and killed a man they say was behind a deadly vehicle attack at a Pride event this weekend.
8: He's been identified by police as 21-year-old Abdul B, a German citizen born in the country but has family ties to Lebanon. He's known by police after committing other crimes in the past.
7: Fox's Rebecca Castor says this appears to be an Islamic terrorist attack. One person died. 29 others were hurt. The U.S. pausing its attacks on Iran for a second day, saying they hope for a settlement. But Democratic Arizona Senator Mark Kelly says the White House didn't know what it was doing from the start.
9: This was about regime change. Then it became about nuclear weapons, then about ballistic missiles, then about the Navy. They are flailing here.
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10: From the Mid-State Media Weather Center, here is your forecast for Mansfield. This afternoon, partly sunny, high near 84. Tonight, partly cloudy, low around 66. Monday, partly sunny, then a chance for showers and thunderstorms, high near 86. Monday night, a chance for showers and thunderstorms, then showers and thunderstorms, low around 68. Tuesday, showers and thunderstorms are likely, high near 80. Tuesday night, a chance for showers and thunderstorms, then partly cloudy, low around 62.

0: Mix 106.1, that is Land of Confusion. That is Genesis. Boy, song is like the theme of my life. Always, my whole life is a land of confusion. I don't know why that is. Coming up, we've got a song that went to number one. But the cool thing about the song was it was the B-side. And a DJ, I believe in Cleveland, actually, flipped it over, started playing it, and it got popular. So, oh, so crazy. You think back, you know, I think it was 1971, that you could actually do that, right? You could flip a 45 and next thing you know, make a hit. And that's what they did with Rod Stewart's Maggie May. And it is coming your way next on Mix 106.1.
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3: Here is the current pollen report for North Central Ohio. Today is in the medium category with a reading of 6.1. Tomorrow is expected to ease back to 5.9. By Tuesday, pollen levels move into the medium category with a reading of 5.0. 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

0: Mix 106.1, that is the Counting Crows and Mr. Jones. How you doing? I'm Mr. Ed here. I always like Mr. Jones, one of my favorite tunes. I put that so when I do my music bingo on Wednesday nights, I usually put that in some of my mixes just because I like the song. And you know, it's one of those ones you can sing along to, you know. This one lady, Angel, does such a nice job of singing that song whenever it comes up at the music bingo. It's always a good time. All right, coming up, I've got Def Leppard's Photograph coming your way next on Mix 106.1.
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3: weather. From the Mid-State Media Weather Center, here is your forecast for Mansfield. This afternoon, partly sunny, high near 84. Tonight, partly cloudy, low around 66. Monday, partly sunny, then a chance for showers and thunderstorms, high near 86. Monday night, a chance for showers and thunderstorms, then showers and thunderstorms, low around 68. Tuesday, showers and thunderstorms are likely, high near 80. Tuesday night, a chance for showers and thunderstorms, then partly cloudy, low around 62.
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0: X106.1 added Styx in the best of times. I'm Mr. Ed. You know, I've always wondered why Styx was not in the Rock and Roll Hall of Fame. What a band. I mean, you know, especially in the late 70s, early 80s to mid 80s, they had so many hits and such a popular band. It's still to this day, you know, out touring and not in the Rock Hall. I mean, I hope that's rectified sometime soon. I don't know. I did get to talk to Tommy Shaw and J.Y. James Young of Styx over the years, and just a couple of really good dudes and great music. Coming up, we got to SOS Band, Take Your Time. That's next right here on Mix 106.1. Mansfield
1: Weather. From the Mid-State Media Weather Center, here is your forecast for Mansfield. This evening, partly sunny, high near 84. Tonight, partly cloudy, low around 66. Monday, partly sunny, then a chance for showers and thunderstorms, high near 86. Monday night, a chance for showers and thunderstorms, then showers and thunderstorms, low around 68. Tuesday, showers and thunderstorms are likely, high near 80. Tuesday night, a chance for showers and thunderstorms, then partly cloudy, low around 62.

0: X106.1, that is the Stones and Miss You from the album Some Girls. What a great album, by the way. And my friend that comes to my music trivia at the Vault, we do that every Tuesday at 7 o'clock. And Monica brought me a puzzle from that with that album cover on it. So it's something for me and the wife to put together. And maybe I'll leave it together and hang it on the wall or something like that. I always liked that album, Some Girls, for whatever reason. Good album. And of course, Stones, they've done okay. Got a new album out actually right now. I've got The Cure coming your way, Just Like Heaven. That is next. Speaking of a band that's got a new album out, they just released an album in the last year. Stuff to check out. These old bands still doing some great stuff. Just doesn't get to play like some of the newer stuff does. Yeah, you'll have that.
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7: Here is the current pollen report for North Central Ohio. Today is in the medium category with a reading of 6.1. Tomorrow is expected to ease back to 5.9. By Tuesday, pollen levels move into the medium category with a reading of 5.0. 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

0: X106.1, quit playing games. That's the Backstreet Boys. I'm Mr. Ed. Getting ready to get on out of here. But that's okay. Tommy's going to be coming in here. And Rock Local First is going to be happening at 7 o'clock, which is always one of the coolest shows on the weekend. Every Sunday night, 7 o'clock, thanks to Metronome Music. So you want to stick around for that. I've got Edgar Winters, Free Ride, coming your way. Folks, enjoy the rest of your evening with us right here on Mix 106.1. I'll be back on Tuesday and Thursday with the Morning Fix doing music trivia on there. And, of course, you can always catch me doing music trivia at the Vault on Tuesday nights at 7 o'clock, too, if you want to come out and have some fun. So until we meet again, folks, enjoy the rest of your day.
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2: From the Mid-State Media Weather Center, here is your forecast for Mansfield. This evening, partly sunny, high near 84. Tonight, partly cloudy, low around 66. Monday, partly sunny, then a chance for showers and thunderstorms, high near 86. Monday night, a chance for showers and thunderstorms, then showers and thunderstorms, low around 68. Tuesday, showers and thunderstorms are likely, high near 80. Tuesday night, a chance for showers and thunderstorms, then partly cloudy, low around 62.
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Well, that's a cool way to walk into the studio, throwing some ZZ Top on the radio for you. Hey, good Sunday evening, everyone. I am Tommy Barnes. 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

0: Mix 106.1. There you go. Finishing up a lot of cool songs in a row for you. Well, we're going to get into Rock Local first at the top of the hour. Should be another fun show as we present to you local music from around the area. And I always try to remind you, if you want to get a song or two on the radio, get in touch with me, Tommy B at WBNO.com. We're going to take a break, let you know what's up with our last of the week of July forecast in just a few. Plus, we've got some Fleetwood Mac coming up too for you on Mix 106.1 after this.
1: Fox News, I'm Roger Stern. Police in Berlin shot and killed a man they say carried out the deadly vehicle attack this weekend at a Pride event. Fox's Rebecca Castor says he was a German citizen with family ties to Lebanon.
2: German officials say all the evidence points to this being an Islamist terrorist attack because the suspect is a known radicalized member in Islamic circles.
1: One person died, 29 suffered injuries. The Trump administration says it hopes Iran will negotiate a settlement as the U.S. pauses its attacks on Iran for a second day. Democrats have their doubts. Arizona Senator Mark Kelly.
3: These guys are flailing, and this thing is completely stuck because this president got into this without a strategic goal.
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4: From the Mid-State Media Weather Center, here is your forecast for Mansfield. This evening, partly sunny, high near 84. Tonight, partly cloudy, low around 66. Monday, partly sunny, then a chance for showers and thunderstorms, high near 86. Monday night, a chance for showers and thunderstorms, then showers and thunderstorms, low around 68. Tuesday, showers and thunderstorms are likely, high near 80. Tuesday night, a chance for showers and thunderstorms, then partly cloudy, low around 62.

0: Hansel Best Music Mix, Mix 106.1, a little bit too early for dreams, but if you're laying in the sleepy chair right about now, perhaps you ought to just go to bed. Hey, I'm Tommy. We've all been there. Definitely me, that's for sure. Going to get back into the music here in just a few moments, including some Benson Boone and a Def Leppard. Want to remind you about a fun show we do in the morning called Your Morning Fix here on Mix 106.1. Myself, Shelley Kemper, Mr. Ed. Throwing some music your way, some conversation along the way, music trivia, all kinds of cool stuff. So make sure you check us out 6 to 9, Monday through Friday, here on Mix 106.1.
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8: Here is the current pollen report for North Central Ohio. Today is in the medium category with a reading of 6.1. Tomorrow is expected to ease back to 5.9. By Tuesday, pollen levels move into the medium category with a reading of 5.0. 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

0: things that I've got. Mix 106.1, Mr. Benson Boone for ya. All right, my friends, we're going to make a transition once we hit the top of the hour. Rock Local First coming in here on the radio, all courtesy of Metronome Music. We got a bunch of great bands and artists going to be on the show, so talk more about that once we crest the top of the hour. In the meantime, we'll take a real quick break and get into a big block of music, which will lead us towards Rock Local with REO Speedwagon and Time For Me To Fly coming up on Mix 106.1.
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2: From the Mid-State Media Weather Center, here is your forecast for Mansfield. Tonight, partly cloudy, low around 66. Monday, partly sunny, then a chance for showers and thunderstorms, high near 86. Monday night, a chance for showers and thunderstorms, then showers and thunderstorms. Low around 68. Tuesday, showers and thunderstorms are likely, high near 80. Tuesday night, a chance for showers and thunderstorms, then partly cloudy. Low around 62.
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Well, hey, it's Tommy, and welcome to another version of Rock Local First. Our sponsor, always Metronome Music on Trimble Road in Mansfield. So, as we roll between now and about 10 o'clock, we're going to be hearing from Frank Medley and the Getaway Band, Tom's Kitchen Table, the Susan Marie Project. We got Brandon Wells, Ronnie Hughes. We also have a band called Headspace, and we're going to get into music from Damian Lucio. But why don't we start things off with the Red Ball Jets? Of course, we want to congratulate them on celebrating their 30th anniversary this year. And, of course, they will be the headliners down at the Brickyard in downtown Mansfield for the final Friday concert series. A crazy little thing called love is what we're going to throw your way now on Mix 106.1's Rock Local First.

0: KSL Best Music Mix, Mix 106.1, my good friends from the Red Ball Jets. That song was actually recorded in the studio before COVID. Actually, they were one of the first bands to do Rock Local for me back in 2018. Just a big congratulations on them celebrating their 30th anniversary. And, of course, they'll be hitting the stage at the Brickyard this coming Friday right around 8:30. I'll tell you what, we couldn't do those Brickyard shows without Jeremy and Dave doing all the sound. They do an amazing job there. Why don't we take a break? We got Damian Lucille coming up with Slide here in a moment on Mix 106.1's Rock Local First.
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2: From the Mid-State Media Weather Center, here is your forecast for Mansfield. Tonight, partly cloudy, low around 66. Monday, partly sunny, then a chance for showers and thunderstorms, high near 86. Monday night, a chance for showers and thunderstorms, then showers and thunderstorms. Low around 68. Tuesday, showers and thunderstorms are likely, high near 80. Tuesday night, a chance for showers and thunderstorms, then partly cloudy. Low around 62.

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Hey, everybody, I'm Tommy, and welcome to Rock Local First on this Sunday evening. We do it every Sunday from 7 to 10, and big thanks goes out to Metronome Music on Trimble Road in Mansfield, sponsoring our show. Well, we're focusing the first hour on what's going to be taking place at the Brickyard in downtown Mansfield this coming Friday night. Damian Lucille will be kicking things off at 5:30. The second band is going to be new to the stage and new to most of us. They're called the Thirsty Travelers, and I found about a minute or so little sample of some of the songs they're going to be doing. So why don't we check it out right now on Mix 106.1's Rock Local First.

0: Mansell Best Music Mix, Mix 106.1. They are the Thirsty Travelers, an Ohio-based band, and they will be second up at the Brickyard this coming Friday night, all part of the Final Friday Concert Series for July. So we've got Damian Lucio at 5:30. These guys will be kicking things off right around 6:45. And the Red Ball Jets from 8:30 until they decide to stop. We're going to play something from Damian coming up here in just a few moments. We'll take a real quick time out. Mix 106.1's Rock Local First. Thanks to Metronome Music sponsoring the show. And thanks to all you for spending some time with us.
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2: Here is the current pollen report for North Central Ohio. Today is in the medium category with a reading of 6.1. Tomorrow is expected to ease back to 5.9. By Tuesday, pollen levels move into the medium category with a reading of 5.0. 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

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Hey, everybody, I'm Tommy, and welcome to our first hour of Rock Local First. Metronome Music is our sponsor, and you're all the cool cats out there spending some time with us. Do appreciate it. Well, when we get into the next hour, we're going to hear from Headspace, Ronnie Hughes. We got the Brandon Wells joining us, and a little bit deeper in the show, the Susan Ree Project, Tom's Kitchen Table, and Frank Medley and the Getaway Band. The first hour, we've been focusing on the three different acts that are going to be down at the Brickyard in downtown Mansfield this coming Friday night for the Final Friday Concert Series. This is the guy with his such unique voice that is going to kick things off at 5:30. Here's Damian Lucio on Mix 106.1.

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1: Mix Auto 6.1, throwing some Damian Lucio on the radio. That song is Slide, actually recorded here in the studio with me a few years back. So a quick rundown once again on the Final Friday Concert Series for this coming Friday at the Brickyard. Damian Lucio hits the stage at 5:30. You've got the Thirsty Travelers at 6:45, and the Red Ball Jets will headline it as they get underway right around 8:30. Let's take a real quick timeout, courtesy of Metronome Music. 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
3: From the Mid-State Media Weather Center, here is your forecast for Mansfield. Tonight, a chance for showers and thunderstorms, then partly cloudy, low around 66. Monday, partly sunny, then a slight chance for showers and thunderstorms, high near 86. Monday night, a chance for showers and thunderstorms, then showers and thunderstorms, low around 68. Tuesday, showers and thunderstorms are likely, high near 80. Tuesday night, a chance for showers and thunderstorms, then partly cloudy, low around 62.

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